0: home.
1: Hey, it's another Mystery Box Monday night right here on The Buzz. Got your keyword to enter to win that. And what is today? National Sober Day today. Yeah, don't worry, Packer fans. Yesterday's collapse qualifies as an exemption.

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0: Rain, showers overnight, 62 tomorrow. Rain, maybe some peaks of sunshine, get a high 76. Sun Wednesday, cooler, high 70.

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So is our Mystery Box Monday on again tonight. A shot to win that from Sheboygan Discount Warehouse. 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

0: Sarah Smith, Ragdoll on the Buzz. Yeah, it's National Coloring Day today. According to Crayola, the most popular crayon is sky blue. The least, Cyclospora brown.
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Sheboygan's Rock Station, 106.5 The Buzz. Interesting. Another study here found that almost two-thirds of women between the ages of 22 and 35 have admitted to taking a naked selfie, given their wife's 36.

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1: Drum roll, please. 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
0: Rain shower, 79, 62. The low tomorrow, some rain. A bit warmer, 76. Sunshine Wednesday, high 70. Here's the Peppers on the Buzz.

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0: 106.5 The Buzz, a list of the best movie theme songs. What's your fave? Includes music from Rocky, Shaft, and Frozen, plus I Will Always Love You, the Dolly Parton song that Whitney Houston transformed into a major pop hit for The Bodyguard. Meanwhile, Mill Smith's Wild Wild West made the cut. It's one of the worst.
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A 27-year-old drug dealer in Minnesota, our stupid criminal story, caught selling psychedelic mushrooms and other drugs. And he'd even issue discount loyalty cards to customers who purchased his good stuff. He's got a perk program. Kid Rock.

0: Skid Row's out, 18 and Life on the Buzz. Nine Inch Nails, some Shine Dog, got some Monster Magnet. Throw that in there off the text lines coming up. Hang on.
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0: Scatter rain tonight, 62 tomorrow. Rain showers, maybe some peaks of sunshine, 76. Sun Wednesday, high 70.

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106.5 for the Buzz. Sheboygan's Rock Station on a Monday night, making it better for you after that Packers. I blame my hangover today on the Packers loss. It's the Mystery Box Monday. In case you missed it, get you the keyword to enter to win here coming up before 10 on the show tonight. 9 Inch Nails.

0: All right, I'm out. Hey, enjoy the rest of your Monday night. Catch you guys coming up tomorrow. Don't forget, you can enter to win that Mystery Box Monday tonight with Sheboygan Discount Warehouse. 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

Sheboygan's Rock Station, 106.5 with The Buzz. I'm Belky. Hope you had a great weekend. Back at it coming up tomorrow. You see this? A company is now selling a pumpkin spice coffin because, you know, what better way to honor Nana than turning your death into a novelty?

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0: 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We'll throw on some Twisted Sister. We got Evanescence, Candlebox, Ozzy coming up next.
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0: Could see a little bit of rain this morning. Mostly cloudy 75. Mostly cloudy 55 coming up tonight. Wednesday, looking at a small chance of showers. Mostly cloudy and a high of 70.

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0: Coming up Thursday morning, we'll have another keyword for you to have a chance to win $10,000 this weekend with our kickoff cash contest. We'll have a keyword coming up between 8 and 9 a.m. Thursday morning. When you hear the said keyword, you text it in and you'll be entered in to our weekly contest. If the Green and Gold can successfully return a kickoff for a touchdown against the Jets, one lucky texter will take down $10,000. 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
2: From the WHBL newsroom, here's the latest. I'm Freddie Hammer. A Sheboygan man wanted after cutting off his GPS monitoring bracelet is back in custody. According to Fox 6, U.S. Marshals and Sheboygan police arrested 25-year-old Jontavian Hampton in Sheboygan less than 24 hours after being featured on Wisconsin's Most Wanted. Investigators say Hampton had been on the run since June. Authorities say tips from viewers began coming in after the profile aired, helping officers track him down. A 63-year-old Manitowoc man was injured Saturday when his motorcycle collided with an oncoming car in Door County. According to Door County News, the crash happened on Matthew Road near the Wisconsin Motorcycle Memorial as the rider pulled out and attempted a left turn. The collision tore off the motorcycle's rear wheel and threw the rider from the bike. He was taken to a Green Bay hospital and cited for failure to yield. Manitowoc's Public Safety Committee took up a proposal on Monday night to add more than 2,800 feet of new sidewalk on the city's south side. The plan calls for sidewalks along South 21st Street between Summit and Flambeau, and along Flambeau from South 18th to South 23rd. The area is near Monroe Elementary and Manitowoc Ice. The estimated cost is about $129,000, and no final action has been announced. Riverside Park and Two Rivers will be closed as crews begin preparing for phase one of a major revitalization. City workers will remove the non-functioning restroom building, existing skate park, and much of the parking lot. Construction is planned for spring of 2027 and will add new parking, pathways, restrooms, lighting, security cameras, a fishing overlook, an ADA kayak launch, and shoreline restoration. A new skate park and bike track are also planned. And Sheboygan's 8th Street Thrift Crawl returns October 10th from 10 to 4 that day. Get information about the event at habitatlakeside.com. From the WHBL Newsroom, I'm Freddie Hammer.
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You know who just had a baby? 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

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Here's Puddle of Mud. She hates

0: Pearl Jam Alive on Twins Rock Station, 106.5 The Buzz. Yeah, not the outcome we wanted for the first week one of the Packers season. We could actually live in a time where the Packers are 0-2 and a loss to the Jets. I automatically would have said that as a win against the Jets until I seen them play and lay a turd up in Minnesota. That now I'm a little fearful of the Jets. We're talking about the game, Minnesota, and we're talking about the Jets game coming up this weekend. 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
1: 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Another inmate accessed child pornography. And who signed off on the program? David Crowley. Not once, twice. 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
0: Got a chance of rain this morning. Otherwise, mostly cloudy, 75. Double nickels and mostly cloudy for tonight. Chance of rain on Wednesday in the afternoon. Mostly cloudy and 70. 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

authority, they voted unanimously to start the process of renaming the airport after one Dolly Parton. There's Bad Wolf Zombie. It's Nonstop Rock, your morning buzz.

0: always let you down. All part of Nonstop Rock and your morning buzz. My name is Mildog. Don't forget, here in a couple weeks, we have one more Plymouth Dirt Track Racing night that's coming up on Saturday, the 26th. Wisconsin Sprint Car Championship, IRA 410 Sprints, Plymouth Dirt Track Racing 360 Sprints, Wisconsin Wingless Sprints, and the Lightning Sprints. 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
2: From the WHBL Newsroom, here's the latest. I'm Freddie Hammer. Hazardous conditions continue on Lake Michigan near Sheboygan today, following a period of gale force winds. The National Weather Service says winds have been running as high as 35 to 40 knots, with waves reaching 6 to 12 feet in some areas. Even as winds ease, high waves and rough conditions are expected to linger. Boaters are advised to remain in port or use extreme caution. Construction is underway on the biggest investment in Sargento Foods history. The Plymouth-based company is building a 384,000-square-foot manufacturing plant on 66 acres along Highway 57 and County Road PP. According to Cheese Market News, manufacturing now done at Sargento's existing Plymouth campus will eventually move to the new facility. The plant will include production, warehouse, and cooler space, with phased occupancy expected to begin in 2027. No immediate new jobs are anticipated. A 37-year-old New London woman is jailed in Fond du Lac after a high-speed pursuit early Monday. Fond du Lac County deputies say the chase reached about 120 miles an hour on Interstate 41 before tire deflation sticks were deployed near Lost Arrow Road. The SUV eventually stopped near Highway B. Authorities say the woman had multiple Milwaukee County warrants and could face fleeing and drug paraphernalia charges. And a Sheboygan County nonprofit is preparing for its annual Fallooza fundraiser to expand access to mental health care. According to WTMJ, the Plymouth Advancement Association says the event grew from the personal recovery experiences of its founders and has raised about $375,000 over 4 years to help people afford treatment. Fallooza begins Friday with a Taylor Swift tribute concert, followed Saturday by live music, food trucks, and other attractions. From the WHBL Newsroom, I'm Freddie Hammer.
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0: Before Friday, you know the routine. You probably already got signed up. We're giving away another $75 of the free groceries. One of the great contests we have here on Wednesday 6-5 The Buzz. We've been doing it for about 2 years. And coming up this Friday, you have another shot. $75 worth of free groceries at your local Teats and Piggly Wiggly's. 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
1: What follows is an important question from Milwaukee County Judge David Borowski.
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1: 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David Crowley gave tablets to every inmate in Milwaukee County, regardless of their crime. 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A domestic abuser used a county-issued tablet to contact and threaten his victim more than 1,500 times. A triple murder suspect used one to intimidate a witness. Another inmate accessed child pornography. And who signed off on the program? David Crowley. Not once. 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
3: 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I'm Tom Tiffany, and as governor, I will protect victims and not give violent criminals the tools to harass them.
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0: We got a chance of rain this morning. Mostly cloudy, 75. Mostly cloudy, double nickels for tonight. Small chance of a rain shower Wednesday. Mostly cloudy and 70. Maybe even a chance of rain in the morning on Thursday. Mostly cloudy and a high of 73. Van Allen, hot for teacher. 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Your morning buzz.

Man from New Hampshire. He doesn't exactly know how it got up in his attic. Maybe it was a family member. But he found a magazine and he returned it to a public library. It was overdue by only 132 years. Over $40,000 if you would actually get fines for it. Here's Live on the Buzz.

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I say you look so fine that I really wanna make you mine. 4, 5, 6, come on and get your kicks. 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

0: Jen, are you going to be my girl? 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Can you go in here on any morning buzz? There's a drug dealer this last week that got busted. And the funny thing is this guy had such the operation that he had a loyalty club. Yeah, you would get a punch card. And then, you know, you buy so many drugs, you get some drugs free. That's probably the funniest thing about the story. The guy had a loyalty club. I guess if you're going to do it, you got to do it right. Because, now that I think of it is, I think this guy was in Colorado. So if you're dealing with the legal weed shops, you need to have a little bit more of an incentive. And this guy had a punch card club. We'll get the Metallica Pretty Reckless Bush coming up next.
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2: From the WHBL newsroom, here's the latest. I'm Freddie Hammer. A Sheboygan man wanted after cutting off his GPS monitoring bracelet is back in custody. According to Fox 6, U.S. Marshals and Sheboygan police arrested 25-year-old Jontavian Hampton in Sheboygan less than 24 hours after being featured on Wisconsin's Most Wanted. Investigators say Hampton had been on the run since June. Authorities say tips from viewers began coming in after the profile aired, helping officers track him down. A 63-year-old Manitowoc man was injured Saturday when his motorcycle collided with an oncoming car in Door County. According to Door County News, the crash happened on Matthew Road near the Wisconsin Motorcycle Memorial as the rider pulled out and attempted a left turn. The collision tore off the motorcycle's rear wheel and threw the rider from the bike. He was taken to a Green Bay hospital and cited for failure to yield. Manitowoc's Public Safety Committee took up a proposal on Monday night to add more than 2,800 feet of new sidewalk on the city's south side. The plan calls for sidewalks along South 21st Street between Summit and Flambeau, and along Flambeau from South 18th to South 23rd. The area is near Monroe Elementary and Manitowoc Ice. The estimated cost is about $129,000, and no final action has been announced. Riverside Park and Two Rivers will be closed as crews begin preparing for phase one of a major revitalization. City workers will remove the non-functioning restroom building, existing skate park, and much of the parking lot. Construction is planned for spring of 2027 and will add new parking, pathways, restrooms, lighting, security cameras, a fishing overlook, an ADA kayak launch, and shoreline restoration. A new skate park and bike track are also planned. And Sheboygan's 8th Street Thrift Crawl returns October 10th from 10 to 4 that day. Get information about the event at habitatlakeside.com. From the WHBL Newsroom, I'm Freddie Hammer.
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0: but
1: what'd you think about J.J. Watt on the broadcast for the Packer game? He's the number one analyst now. I actually didn't mind him one bit. I was thinking that J.J. Watt should have had that gig last year even. But I don't mind J.J. Watt. I'm assuming most people in Wisconsin don't mind J.J. Watt. But the crowd nationwide, they kind of split 50-50 if they liked him or not.

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0: Watch Blue on Black on your Tuesday Buzz. Tuesdays, we play Does It Suck? On the All Requests Buzz Lunch, Otto will have your shot at some Butch and Ann's Pine Grove gift certificates all this week. 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And if you're caller six, you'll get hooked up with some Road America tickets. And we get to feel what you guys are thinking about new music. Help pick the new music here on the Buzz. Play Does It Suck every Tuesday on the Butch and Ann's Pine Grove All Request Buzz at Lunch. We'll throw Evanescence on the way. Also, Faith No More, Nirvana, Aerosmith up next.
1: What follows is an important question from Milwaukee County Judge David Borowski.
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1: 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David Crowley gave tablets to every inmate in Milwaukee County, regardless of their crime. 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A domestic abuser used a county-issued tablet to contact and threaten his victim more than 1,500 times. A triple murder suspect used one to intimidate a witness. Another inmate accessed child pornography. 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David Crowley. Not once. Twice. David Crowley even authorized the program again in 2025.
2: It's preposterous.
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0: Could see a little bit of rain this morning. Mostly cloudy, 75. Little windy, too. Mostly cloudy, double nickels for tonight. Small chance of a afternoon shower on Wednesday. Otherwise, mostly cloudy, 68. Showers likely, possibly a thunderstorm Wednesday night. Even a chance of rain in the morning Thursday. Mostly cloudy and a high of 75. Aerosmith, let's get back to it. Nonstop rock.

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0: We'll have another keyword coming up on Thursday morning for our kickoff cash contest, giving you a shot at $10,000 again this weekend between 8 and 9 a.m. On Thursday morning, we'll have your kickoff cash keyword. When you hear it, text it in. 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If the Green and Gold can successfully return a kickoff for a touchdown this weekend against New York, one lucky texter will win $10,000. 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
2: From the WHBL newsroom, here's the latest. I'm Freddie Hammer. Hazardous conditions continue on Lake Michigan near Sheboygan today following a period of gale force winds. The National Weather Service says winds have been running as high as 35 to 40 knots, with waves reaching 6 to 12 feet in some areas. Even as winds ease, high waves and rough conditions are expected to linger. Boaters are advised to remain in port or use extreme caution. Construction is underway on the biggest investment in Sargento Foods history. The Plymouth-based company is building a 384,000-square-foot manufacturing plant on 66 acres along Highway 57 and County Road PP. According to Cheese Market News, manufacturing now done at Sargento's existing Plymouth campus will eventually move to the new facility. The plant will include production, warehouse, and cooler space, with phased occupancy expected to begin in 2027. No immediate new jobs are anticipated. A 37-year-old New London woman is jailed in Fond du Lac after a high-speed pursuit early Monday. Fond du Lac County deputies say the chase reached about 120 miles an hour on Interstate 41 before tire deflation sticks were deployed near Lost Arrow Road. The SUV eventually stopped near Highway B. Authorities say the woman had multiple Milwaukee County warrants and could face fleeing and drug paraphernalia charges. And a Sheboygan County nonprofit is preparing for its annual Fallooza fundraiser to expand access to mental health care. According to WTMJ, the Plymouth Advancement Association says the event grew from the personal recovery experiences of its founders and has raised about $375,000 over 4 years to help people afford treatment. Fallooza begins Friday with a Taylor Swift tribute concert, followed Saturday by live music, food trucks, and other attractions. From the WHBL newsroom, I'm Freddie Hammer.
3: What follows is an important question from Milwaukee County Judge David Borowski.
4: Why is the Sheriff's Department handing laptops or iPads to defendants?
3: There's only one reason, and that's David Crowley. David Crowley gave tablets to every inmate in Milwaukee County, regardless of their crime. And what happened next? A domestic abuser used a county-issued tablet to contact and threaten his victim more than 1,500 times. A triple murder suspect used one to intimidate a witness. Another inmate accessed child pornography. And who signed off on the program? David Crowley. Not once. Twice. David Crowley even authorized the program again in 2025.
4: It's preposterous.
5: He's right. I'm Tom Tiffany, and as governor, I will protect victims and not give violent criminals the tools to harass them.
6: Paid for by Tiffany for Wisconsin.
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Have yourself a lovely day. My name's Milton Dog. I had to get my ass back to Plymouth. Bildo's up next. Otto's in with the Butch and Ann's Pine Girl Ball. Request Buzz Lunch at noon. He'll be playing Does It Suck Today, too, where you have a chance to win some Road America tickets for your National Park of Speed. Have a great day. Talk to you tomorrow. 106.5 of the Buzz.

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Morning Drake, Sheboygan's Rock Station 106.5, The Buzz, and a howdy doody dooters. Happy Tuesday morning. A little cloudy, overcast. Looked like we were getting a break from some of that wetness. May run back. We'll get into that here shortly. We wrapped up a ticket window Monday. We're going to run it back one day. Did also get a little bit of bad news in the concert department. Not like catastrophic, but we'll get into that here shortly. Details on the way. Yeah.

0: Zeppelin, Sheboygan's Rock Station 106.5 The Buzz. We are right at 20 minutes after 9 o'clock getting your Tuesday morning off and running. Little on the cloudy side. It was a little rainy, but last I saw, getting a bit of a break from that. May get some spotty showers, mainly for the morning portions of the day. Hopefully this afternoon actually clears up to be a pretty decent day. We will get into the weather buzz here shortly. Wrapped up Ticket Window Monday yesterday. We will run it back. Black Label Society tickets going to be up for grabs, part of a Ticket Window Thursday. That is going on a week from today, right? Tuesday the 22nd, a week from today at Epic Event Center. Got Black Label Society, the headliner, Zach Sabbath. Dark Chapel going to be opening that bill as well. Just a heads up, tickets are going to be at will call. Did have a couple people texting in saying that they haven't gotten an email for the Black Label Society. Again, I'm pretty sure all the tickets that we've gotten from Epic Event Center have been at will call. I could be mistaken on that one, so I don't want to say any blanket statement on that one. But Epic Event Center, those tickets going to be at will call, so heads up on that. We're going to be doling out the rest of our tickets on Thursday. When you hear the ticket window open up, hit us up, 920-451-2300. Six person through is going on the will call list for Black Label Society a week from this evening. That is going on Epic Event Center. I believe this upcoming Wednesday, if I am not mistaken, I have it. Pabst Theater was going to be hosting Kevin Smith. Word came out yesterday evening. I didn't hear it until I just got off the air, so I didn't get a chance to mention anything. But that Kevin Smith show at the Pabst Theater has been canceled. Not postponed. None of that. Sounds like it has been outright delayed. I know I'm looking through the text messages. Does look like Otto reached out to, I'm pretty sure, everybody that won some tickets for that one, just to give you a heads up, so you don't have to make the trip down to Milwaukee only to inevitably find that that Kevin Smith show has been indeed canceled. It is a bummer. Can't really do anything about it. Feel like that, or it's that one and then the Polyphia show that actually got pushed back to like February or whatever. Not the greatest of luck as far as concerts go, which is a damn bummer. That said, we do got a couple more on deck. Anybody that did win those Kevin Smith tickets, obviously back and eligible to be winning tickets over the next 30-day window that we have for that one. So just want to give a heads up on that. Sorry for that long-winded rant. Kevin Smith down in Milwaukee this coming Thursday, I believe is the date on that one. Is the 17th. Yeah, this Thursday, Kevin Smith at the Pabst Theater has been canceled. We will roll on with the last day of Black Label Society tickets on a Ticket Window Thursday.
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0: A little on the cloudy side for the time being, but just popped out of the studio. Does look, at least for the time being, the wetness is at least taking a little bit of a break. May get some stray showers throughout what is left of this morning. Right around 11, 12 o'clock is where it starts kind of hitting a wall with a likelihood of some showers. So again, some spotty morning showers. Does look like it should gradually clear up, be partly cloudy for this afternoon. High of 75. 5 degrees for your Tuesday overnight low, 58 degrees for tonight, so a little on the cooler side tomorrow, high of 67 degrees, now looking like it's going to stay dry for us, partly cloudy,

It's Kerosene, Sheboygan Truck Station 106.5. The Buzz, those ladies in the warning, was just posted this morning announcing everything's falling early 2027 world tour. It doesn't get underway until February, doesn't get stateside till mid-April. As of right now, no Wisconsin stops that I'm seeing, though they do have a good number of open dates.

0: new music from Nickelback. It's Rattle the Cage. Your boy gets rock. Station 106.5. The Buzz. 15 minutes. We'll get into 10 o'clock. More requests coming in. Did just hear some sweet. That one going out to Phil. Believe it was Tim texted in. Wanted to hear some Kid Rock. Not sure I'll be able to sneak that in before 10 o'clock. So just for safety's sake, make sure we can get it in. Got that on just after 10 o'clock for you, pal. Keep those coming. 920-451-2300. So I'm always a big fan. Those daily holidays, this day in history, day in music history, and what have you, all that good stuff. Very few things I feel like can get a vast majority of people kind of sort of on board, but you go back 12 years ago, it was actually a little bit better than a week ago, 12 years ago, U2 released their album Songs of Innocence, which kind of ruffled a bunch of feathers for some people, particularly with iPhone owners, because 12 years ago today, less than a week after U2 dropped that album, Apple had to release a tool to remove U2's new album from its customers' iTunes accounts. 6 days after giving away the music for free, people were complaining about getting free music. Obviously, it's a little bit more than that. I think it's some of the intrusive stuff. People complaining about not being able to remove it just because having like storage issues or whatnot. But I do remember when that fiasco kind of went down. Lots of people were pissed. Why the hell do I have this U2 album? It's not like not condemning the band. It doesn't matter your personal opinions on them, whether you like, you hate, anywhere in between a U2, where you stand on U2. I do think it was funny that Apple, like less than a week after just adding it, they actually had to, I assume, spend some money to make a little tool, load it up to the, the iPhone, iStore, or whatever the hell they call it. I don't know. I'm a plebe that has an Android, so I don't deal with iPhones. I just spilled a little coffee. But 12 years ago today, Apple had to kind of just own their mistake and actually put a tool out that removed an album that people got for free.
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6: 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A triple murder suspect used one to intimidate a witness. Another inmate accessed child pornography. 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David Crowley. Not once. 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
8: 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I'm Tom Tiffany, and as governor, I will protect victims and not give violent criminals the tools to harass them.
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Ice Nine Kills, Twisting the Knife, new music, Sheboygan's Rock Station 106.5. The Buzz got us just shy of 10 o'clock, cruising on through your Tuesday morning. Kind of off and on wetness. Did have to run out to my car a little bit ago, shortly after I said, well, for the time being, it's not raining. And then found out that, I lied to you. Kind of off and on rain. Still does look like it should clear up as we approach noon. But we will get into the weather buzz here shortly, as well as a couple more requests. Tim, Dan, got your requests all on the way. Keep those coming. We'll get you more details on that a little down the road on We Roll. Bon Jovi's on the Buzz.

Sheboygan Truck Station 106.5 The Buzz, just about 10 minutes after 10 o'clock. Heard some Jane's Addiction just before that, a little bit down the road. Do got some requested music from Falling in Reverse, who just this morning dropped a new song. We will get you details on that a little bit down the road. Late last hour, Tim texted in. I wasn't sure if I could fit it in. Turns out I could have in hindsight, but wanted to just make sure, so we plugged it in just after 10 o'clock. Wanted to hear some Kid Rock on The Buzz. Yeah!

saw your band jumping around on stage like a bunch of wounded ducks.

0: music from Papa Roach at CNL, Sheboygan's Rock Station 106.5 The Buzz. Well, Packer game went down Sunday. Could have been a hell of a lot better. Wasn't. A little bit of a bummer. Came pretty freaking close to getting one dude paid, or one person paid, I should say. I did have that one return that looked like it could be getting a little close to being ran all the way back, but inevitably was not the case. Better luck this week in all facets of it. Final outcome, and let's see if we can't get a kick return for a touchdown as well. Get one lucky cat paid. 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We got this started last week. I don't remember if we did this last year. I don't think we did, but I am kind of a stupid person that forgets things all the time. So we'll run through the details regardless. 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Text that in to 79489. 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Mildog is going to give you the keyword one time, and if I am not mistaken, one time only, so make sure you are tuning in. 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
0: Well, I did just check. Like, as of 2.5 minutes ago, it was not raining, but we do got a chance of some spotty rainfall for this morning. We are up to 70 degrees, getting closer and closer to the high, set at 75. Still looking at a 55% chance of some showers, even some thunderstorms. Not ruled out, but doesn't look like thunderstorms all that likely. And over the next hour, 2 hours, that likelihood of wetness is drastically going to be dwindling. So we'll keep an eye on that. Again, high of 75 for this afternoon, overnight low 58 for tonight, 67 tomorrow, partly cloudy skies, likely to stay dry, 71, 40% chance of Thursday showers for us, same 40% chance of Friday showers, high of 70 for us. Details as always, 1065thebuzz.com. Some pretty reckless Foo Fighters up after GNR. We got

Metallica, Sheboygan's Rock Station 106.5, The Buzz, nonstop rock rolls on, getting closer and closer to the Buzz Lunch. We'll get you more details on that. Has been pretty slow going so far this morning. That said, you got some requested music from Falling in Reverse. We'll get you more details on the way. Keep us rolling. Pretty Reckless, Follow Me Down, son of a.

0: requested Falling in Reverse, Bad Guy, Sheboygan's Rock Station 106.5 The Buzz. Shout out to Dan on that one. Touched on a little bit ago, Falling in Reverse over the last, call it, year and a half, been kind of sporadically peppering in a couple singles. They did have God as a Weapon, that one with Marilyn Manson. We threw on All My Women with Hardy, came out a little better than a year ago, and just actually technically yesterday, band dropping a new single, Joseph, with a couple cameos. Corey Taylor of Slipknot, Serge Tankian of System of a Down on that bad boy. Again, it just got released yesterday, so we do not have access to it yet. That said, I have I got a good feeling that we'll be adding that. We'll dig around, see if we can't get that on. That said, looking forward to hearing that new, or actually, I already did. You can hear it. New one from Falling in Reverse, Joseph with Slipknot's Corey Taylor, System of a Down, Serge Tankian, out just yesterday evening. No word whether or not it's going to be part of an upcoming new album. As of now, it looks like it's just going to be a couple one-off singles, but hopefully we get some details here before too long. As of right now, that is the last request that I got in so far this morning, so we will see how the next hour, 45 minutes go. Get a couple of them in, maybe able to sneak a few on before I boogie. Worst case, we can jot them down for the noon hour. We will get you more details on that a little after 11 o'clock. Of course, it's Tuesday, so we do have Does It Suck on the way for the noon hour as well. Details on that and more shortly after 11. See if we can't sneak in some Living Color. Joan Jett up after Sleep Theory's latest Words Are Worthless is up next on the Buzz.
1: Let me ask you something. You ever drive down Union Avenue in Sheboygan, come to the railroad tracks, and immediately smell the deliciousness coming from the kitchen of the Northwestern House? Come on, you've smelled that greatness, right? Their classic burger or steak sandwich being cooked with real butter and served on a Sheboygan hard roll. Tasty. Now that's a Sheboygan original. That's the Northwestern House on Union Avenue. 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
7: 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David Crowley gave tablets to every inmate in Milwaukee County, regardless of their crime. And what happened next? A domestic abuser used a county-issued tablet to contact and threaten his victim more than 1,500 times. A triple murder suspect used one to intimidate a witness. Another inmate accessed child pornography. And who signed off on the program? David Crowley. Not once. Twice. David Crowley even authorized the program again in 2025.
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14: 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Thank you for this chance to kick ass. We are your humble servants. 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

at Sheboygan Rock Station 106.5. The Buzz got us just shy of 11 o'clock. Keep those requests coming. I now have got one lonely song jotted down. I believe it was Chad that sent that one in. As of right now, probably just park it on that, but plenty of room for yours. We'll get you more details after 11.

0: Shine Down, Sheboygan's Rock Station 106.5, The Buzz 15, closer to 16 minutes after 11 o'clock. We are heading our way towards The Buzz Lunch, so keep those requests coming. As mentioned, it was indeed Chad. I got that song jotted down right now. That is the only song I got on the list for the noon hour, so likely just park it on that until The Buzz Lunch, of course, provided we don't get a good, decent amount more. Get a few more in, maybe able to sneak them in. But again, always try to save a couple of them to kick off the noon hour as well. So keep them coming. Call us, text us, 920-451-2300. I would suggest the text messages because I'm kind of bad at paying attention to the phone here, which I make apologies for all the time. But feel free to fire off a text. It's the same number. Either way, 920-451-2300. We do got the birthday song, semi-birthday-related trivia this week for the Butch and Ann's Pine Grove All Request Buzz Lunch. A $20 gift card going out to the first person through. Answer birthday trivia correctly, getting themselves a $20 head start to Butch and Ann's Pine Grove. Check out their Facebook page. They always have a crap load of events, be it bus trips, be it bands. They do have a golf outing recently booked, or I have the Facebook page here amongst my million different tabs. Butch and Ann's Pine Grove got their golf outing that is set for Friday the 16th of October, if I am not mistaken. You can check out their Facebook page for more information up at the events tab. They did just the other day announce Fall's Fabulous Vendor Fair that they got going on. I believe that is Sunday the 13th of that was this past Saturday. I'm sorry, guys. Oh, buzzkill Bill. Ruining things. What can I say? I probably should have looked at this a little ahead of time. That said, they do got a bunch of bands on deck. They do have a bus trip to Green Bay for reasons. You can probably figure that out. October 18th, that is going on. Glam Band got their Halloween bash Friday, the 30th of October. Getting things started off at 10 o'clock, wrapping it up at midnight. Bacchus Lotus will be on hand just a couple days after Sunday, the 1st of November. Little afternoon gig, 2 to 5 going on. Looks like American Platinum is going to be there November 6th. As well. Again, check out more information up on their Facebook page for more information, but keep those requests coming. 920-451-2300. It is, of course, Tuesday, so we have it. Does It Suck? I see the song. Otto's already got one plugged in, ready to go. Your job is to give that a listen. Let us know what you think of it, whether or not the song sucks. Six-person through voting whether or not said song sucks is going to be getting themselves the final pair of Road America tickets. Again, I believe it's single day. I want to say it's 18th night. I don't have the dates right in front of me. I think it's this the 18th, 19th, and 20th, this Friday, Saturday, Sunday. Otto will get you more details on that. I don't have that information right ahead of me, but they do got the Vintage Weekend on the way with Road America. Tickets getting doled out for that with Does It Suck. We will take a look at the weather, Buzz, and get us back at it with AC/DC next on The Buzz.
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0: Still at 70 degrees. Internet machine is telling me we're getting a little bit of a glimpse of some sunshine at the moment. Some light rain as well, though I have not been out of the studio in a little bit. So fingers crossed the internet machine's not lying to me. But still a 55% chance of some showers. Again, does look like over the next hour that should kind of drastically drop. Still spotty chance of some wetness. High of 75 degrees. 58 your overnight low for tonight. 67 partly cloudy tomorrow. Staying dry. 71 and a 40% chance of some Thursday showers. Details always 1065thebuzz.com.

Pumpkins, your boy, it's Rock Station 106.5, The Buzz, closer and closer to The Buzz Lunch. I now have got a second song jotted out. Shout out to Kurt. We'll see how the rest of the hour goes. Still probably just kind of park it on that one. Always trying to save a couple songs for the noon hour, but there is still plenty of room. If there's something you want to hear, let us know. We'll run you through the details on that one more time before I'm out of here. Get some Breaking Benjamin, Billy Idol, full beat up on the way. Sneaking some Stained Up after Motley Crue on The Buzz.

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0: staying so far away. Sheboygan's Rock Station 106.5 The Buzz. Well, that is just about gonna do it. My name is Bildo. Got the Buzz Lunch right around the corner. As always, a couple songs I couldn't get to. Got a list set aside for Otto. Keep them coming, though. 920-451-2300. If there's something you want to hear, hit us up. Do I have the birthday song, semi-birthday related trivia during the upcoming Butch and Ann's Pine Grove, and last pair of Road America Tickets Vintage Weekend, I believe, is going on this weekend. That one going out for Does It Suck. But again, keep them coming. 920-451-2300. Breaking Benjamin, Billy Idol up after Volbeat next on The Buzz.
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1: 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Another inmate accessed child pornography. 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Not once. 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

Rebel Yell, Sheboygan Rock Station 106.5, The Buzz, sitting just shy of 12 o'clock, so that is gonna do it, gang. My name is Bill Doe, hoping you have yourself a terrific rest of your Tuesday. Eat about 47 tacos for me. Buzz Lunch is right around the corner. Birthday song, semi-birthday-related trivia. Of course, does it suck seeing as though it is Tuesday, as well as the two songs that I got jotted down. Has slowed down a little bit the last hour or so that I was in, so we're just going to park it on those for the noon hour. That said, there is still room for yours. Keep them coming, 920-451-2300. But again, that is going to do it. I will be back a little later on this afternoon. Leave you with The Offspring. Have a good one, guys.

Sheboygan's Rock Station, 106.5 The Buzz, Nonstop Rockin' Van Halen. Right now, what's up, man? It is Otto. And right now is the All Request Buzz Lunch with Butch Nance Pine Grove, 920-451-2300. Call him in, text him in. Got something you want to hear. All right, we got Beat the Butcher results on the way. We got Does It Suck, your shot at Road America tickets on the way. And we got $20 from Butch Nance Pine Grove for text to win birthday trivia on the way. I know, so much on the way, including your requests. 920-451-2300. Something you want to hear, call them in, text them in. Bildo left me a note request coming in from Chad looking for Our Lady Peace and Clumsy. Well, if I had a theme song, it could be on the list. It's on the Buzz Lunch, 920-451-2300. You got something with Butch and Ann's Pine Grove.

0: 106.5 The Buzz, non-snap rock, text request dropping in from Kurt. Looking for some sponge, and there you go, my friend. Wax a static. 920-451-2300. Got something you want to hear, Butch and Ann's Pine Grove. All request Buzz lunch. Don't forget, all kinds of good stuff going on. Butch and Ann's Pine Grove, County Road, Double M. Oh, that's a, you know, we got the Brew Crew back tonight, so game day specials going on for that. Open every day at 11 for lunch. Got their tailgate bus coming up for the Packers and Cowboys. 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All right, 920-451-2300. Got something you want to hear. Beat the Butcher. Wow. This was, you know, not the start to the year I was anticipating from either Jay the Butcher or this week's selector, James. Wow. That did not go well, James. 1-5 on the week, correctly selecting the Bills over the Texans. Meanwhile, Jay, 2-5. Yeah, he had the Vikings, so yeah, then great, yeah, enjoy the victory. Yeah, all right, so James not spinning the wheel of meat, but still has the $20 from Brockman's Meat Market. And your chance to get entered coming up on Thursday. So again, Jay, 2-1, your winner this week. Once again, that stupid Vikings game, that's why Jay won. Well, I took the Steelers, too. He had that one right. I know, shocking. Jay the Butcher took the Steelers. There's a stunner. All right, either way, Beat the Butcher back again Thursday. Your next shot, $20 from Brockman's Meats with 106.5 The Buzz. 920-451-2300. Got something you want to hear. Does it suck? Got your Road America tickets on the way next.
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0: Well, so is it fall or is it fake fall? Frankly, I'm not sure. You got showers continuing, cloud 76, cloudy 58 tonight, partly sunny, back to 71 on Wednesday, 73 right now in Sheboygan, looking at 82 and partly cloudy. Marvelous weather for stampeding cattle through the Vatican. Weather details, 1065thebuzz.com. All right, 920-451-2300. Call them in, text them in. Something you want to hear, Butch and Ann's Pine Grove. All request buzz lunchtime. Now for Does It Suck? You guys know how this goes. I play you the new song. You call or text afterward. Let me know if it sucks or no. And somebody going to be on their way to Art on Wheels Vintage Weekend with VSCDA going on Road America this weekend. We'll get you single day passes hooked up for that. That is going to be awesome this weekend. You want to be there. Just got to vote on new music here, all right? All right. Brand new from In This Moment, Borrowing Day Seeker. I haven't even listened to this one yet, so I'm not even sure. I got to wait till it's over to call or text and vote and win. Does It Suck on the Buzz.

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0: 106.5 The Buzz, non-snap rack, text request dropping in. Otto, you got the corn version of Another Brick in the Wall. Yeah? Yeah, I do. There you go. 920-451-2300. Something you want to hear. All right. Does it suck? Your very last Road America tickets for Vintage Weekend got brand new from In This Moment with Dayseeker on today. On The Buzz, does it suck?
1: No, it doesn't.
0: On The Buzz, does it suck?
2: Yes.
0: On The Buzz, does it suck?
1: It sucks.
0: On The Buzz, does it suck?
3: That song sucks, man.
0: On The Buzz, does it suck?
1: My daughter said no.
0: Well, being caller five kind of does.
1: Oh.
0: On The Buzz, does it suck?
2: Yes, it did.
0: Well, being caller six does not suck. You're going to Road America this weekend.
2: Cool. Yeah. Thank you, mister.
0: Excellent. Got your single day vintage weekend passes. Who made you a winner?
2: The Buzz and you.
0: And final tally, 7-5. You said brand new In This Moment with Dayseeker did, in fact, suck. Which, in the words of Wayne Campbell, yeah, that's all right, man. Led Zeppelin didn't write tunes everyone liked. They left that to the Bee Gees. Anyways, all right, 7-5. 920-451-2300. Got something you want to hear. Your $20 from Butch and Ann's Pine Grove coming up for Text to Win Birthday Trivia. Let's see. Tony, looking for Allman Brothers back there. Got that in. Hey, Otto, can you play Billy Idol Dancing with Myself for Mashed Potatoes from Third Floor Cheyenne? Heard he was happy dancing about the Bears winning on Sunday, to which... Yeah, okay, fine. Once again, Sunday's NFL results turned me into Chris Farley driving the bus and Dylan. Great, good, awesome. It's on The Buzz.

0: 106.5 The Buzz. Snap Rock. Tantric. In the stat. Otto, do you got that Hey, Hey, Hey, I Just Found My Way song? Yeah, no, that'd be it. Every once in a while, Human Shazam. Yeah, there you go. 920-451-2300. Got something you want to hear. All right, $20, Butch Nance, Pine Grove. Let's go to work. Birthday 5-pack on tap today. Harry, the Prince of Wales, 42. Things aren't going all that well for Harry, are they? I mean, at what point do we start calling him Hank? Maybe that's the change he needs to make. Sup, Hank? Actually, it's Prince Harry. No, it's not. It's Hank right now. Tommy Lee Jones, 80. Oliver Stone, 80. Back and to the left. Back and to... Actor Tom Hardy, 49 years old. Reality star Heidi Montag, 40. Reality star Lisa Vanderpump, 66. NFL wide receiver Terry McLaurin, 31. Former NFL running back Ernest Byner, 64 today. Former NFL head coach Pete Carroll, 75. And WWE Hall of Famer Teddy Long. Hold on a minute, player. 79 years old today and going one-on-one with The Undertaker. Music birthday singer Robin Thicke, 49. Born on this day, no longer with us. Marco Polo. Author James Fenimore Cooper. President William Howard Taft. Inventor Ennio Bugatti. Oh, well, I mean, yeah, not bad. Good job, sir. Agatha Christie. Actress Fay Wray of King Kong fame. Nipsey Russell. Gaylord Perry. And Merlin Olsen. Birthday 5-pack today. Ooh, some good ones. Mitch George from Crash Test Dummies, 66, which is a his birthday, huh? Well, all right. Paul Thompson from Franz Ferdinand, 50. Jerry Dixon from Warrant, 59. Callie Keegi from Night Ranger, 71. And Doyle Wolfgang von Frankenstein from The Misfits, 62 years old, to which I say, actually, isn't it pronounced Frankenstein? Oh, I must have been misinformed then. All right, so get the 5-pack coming. And we move text to win birthday trivia at 920-451-2300. 65 years old today, NFL Hall of Famer, Mr. Dan Marino.
1: It was all that Dan Marino's fault. Everyone knows that. If he had held the ball laces out like he's supposed to, Ray would never have missed that kick. Dan Marino should die of gonorrhea and rot in hell. Would you like a cookie, son?
0: Exactly. 920-451-2300. What is the name of the kidnapped dolphin in Ace Ventura? Text to win. 920-451-2300. First one to get it right. $20 on your way to Butch and Ann's Pine Grove. What is the name of the kidnapped dolphin in Ace Ventura, Pet Detective? Got any more of that gum, Ace? 920-451-2300.
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0: 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There you go, Misfits. I turned into a Martian. And congratulations, Tim. $20 Butch Nance Pine Grove.
1: Hey. Yeah, Dan. You have any more of that gum? That's none of your damn business, and I'll thank you to stay out of my personal affairs. You're a weird guy, Ace. Weird guy.
0: Yes, indeed. Dolphin's name was Snowflake, by the way. 920-451-2300. Snowflake the Dolphin. Got something you want to hear. All right, Leftovers coming after 1 o'clock. One more birthday song. Happy birthday, Kelly Keegi. And, well, since he sang on this one, might as well. Night Ranger. Sister Christian. Oh, that's Cosmo. He's Chinese. It's on the Buzz Lunch. 920-451-2300.

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1: 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Hello. Anonymous text request dropping in for Journey up top of that, which can only imagine who the anonymous texter was, but I digress. 920-451-2300, got something you want to hear. HD. Well, since I didn't win the Road America tickets or the $20 from Butch Dance Pine Grove, can you play some Molly Hatchet? Well, yeah, that I can do. It's Gator Country on the Buzz.

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1: Drum roll, please. 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
0: Well, chance of continuing showers for the afternoon. Cloudy 76, cloudy 58 tonight, partly sunny, and 71 for Wednesday. Got 74 right now in Sheboygan. Looking at 80, partly cloudy. Should be a sunshiny day for Brewer baseball out in Pittsburgh, Pennsylvania. I know, the super rare sunshine day for Brewer baseball in Pittsburgh. Oh, don't worry. It's supposed to rain later in the week, so that'll perfectly fine. Yeah, there we go. Now we're back on, you know, the normal track. Weather details, 1065thebuzz.com. Sports calendar coming, 920-451-2300. Buzz Lunch Leftovers. Happy Taco Tuesday, Otto. Free fall, nothing more. Thanks much, FedEx. Done. To which I say done and done. Nothing more in Daughtry. And the free fall on the Buzz.

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1: And Sports Day Tuesday, Brew Crew starting off the end of the postseason push. Let's see. Well, I mean, we're locked in already, but could lock up the division tonight. Magic numbers down to 2. Out in Pittsburgh, Miz on the mound. Brewers.tv at 5:40. Meanwhile, Braves Cubs, TBS at 6:40. Well, like I said, either way, we're a winner in that because it's either one more game on the Braves for the best record or that lowers the magic number against the Cubs. So, yeah, either way, we're good. Miami, Arizona, late game MLB Network by the bye. 8:40 for that. ESPN Films back 14 days in Gainesville. Oh, God, the Gators again doing SEC stuff. I know. ESPN, 6 o'clock for that. Still, 30 for 30 always does a good job. WWE, NXT, CW Network at 7. Vice, now we've gone from Dark Side of the Ring to Dark Side of the Cage. However, Don Fry, the Predator, and the Pain. Dude, we're getting Don Fry on TV tonight. All right, Vice, I'm in right after the Brewers game. No, man, if you weren't there in the 90s, when I was a kid, Don Fry, dude, yes, more Don Fry footage. That's what we need. Brand new Dancing with the Stars, ABC at 7, brand new Kitchen Nightmares on Fox at 7, and brand new America's Got Talent, NBC at 7 o'clock. 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
10: What follows is an important question from Milwaukee County Judge David Borowski.
11: Why is the Sheriff's Department handing laptops or iPads to defendants?
10: There's only one reason, and that's David Crowley. David Crowley gave tablets to every inmate in Milwaukee County, regardless of their crime. And what happened next? A domestic abuser used a county-issued tablet to contact and threaten his victim more than 1,500 times. A triple murder suspect used one to intimidate a witness. Another inmate accessed child pornography. And who signed off on the program? David Crowley. Not once, twice. David Crowley even authorized the program again in 2025.

106.5 The Buzz, Nonstop Rocket, live one out of Floyd and Young Lust Queen coming. Got Stone Temple Pilots on tap and Lattice from Sublime till the sun explodes on The Buzz.

0: 106.5 The Buzz, Nonstop Rock Queen. Another one bites the dust. Another solid hour. Nonstop Rock. All right, another weekend off for Plymouth Dirt Track Racing, but they are back coming up Saturday the 26th. It is the Wisconsin Sprint Car Championships. 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
0: Clouds 76 for the afternoon. Clouds 58 tonight. Partly sunny, 71 for Wednesday. Looking at 75 right now in Sheboygan, sitting at 35 and partly cloudy for Siberia. Web details 1065thebuzz.com. 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Got something you want to hear. Otto, you played that Crash Test Dummies tune during the Buzz Lunch. Didn't Weird Al have a version of that to it? Yep, he did. And if you are of the correct age, you'll remember every single one of these. It's headline news. Buzz Lunch Leftover. Again, 920-451-2300, something you want to hear.

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106.5 The Buzz, getting through over four decades of nonstop rock, latest five-finger death punch, and nails in the coffin. Third down, some fog hat coming, GNR on the way. Nonstop rock, hailstorm. I miss the misery on The Buzz.

0: 106.5 The Buzz, Nonstop Rock and Fog Hat. Going for the slow ride. Got the new one on the way, Bill Murray. Also, get to rat here. A couple of you. Well, U.S. adults losing trust in sports as the popularity of online gambling continues to rise.
1: Uh-oh.
0: NBC News poll found 70% of respondents believe sports gambling lessens the integrity of the game. To win, maybe not the integrity. I mean, you know, if the players aren't betting, I mean, you know, it kind of maybe lessens the enjoyment for some of us. If we can't just sit back and enjoy a game anymore, you have to bet on it. And then once you bet on it, oh, your enjoyment is definitely lessened. Oh, for the love of God, you couldn't do one more field goal? According to the poll, 30% said they were very concerned about betting, leading to games being fixed. Another 34% said they were somewhat concerned. Poll comes after the string of scandals in the NBA and MLB. Recently, sports leagues have promised to tighten up internal controls and track suspicious activity, which do I think there was a whole bunch of game fixing out there? No. I think some of those NBA in-game single prop thing that's just like, huh, interesting. And I mean, all things are indeed possible. After watching the referees in the Packers game this weekend, I mean, I'm not going to make any accusations or anything, but I will say that certainly some interesting interpretations of the rules. Interesting. That Lions-Saints game that I've been watching football 40 years, and I've never heard the explanation that, well, he intended to throw the ball forward, so therefore it's like, well, if that's the case, I'm sure Brett Favre intended to throw many of those passes elsewhere, but you know, it all paints that with a suspicious brush, and most of the time it's not suspicious, it's just, oh, Angel Hernandez is behind the plate tonight. Well, what, do you think he's corrupt? Is he on the take? Is he gambling on the game? No, he's just a moron. But yeah, I mean, just stop and think about that. Every time in life, it's if someone does something dumb and you wonder, well, is that malfeasance? Is he profiting from that? Is there some kind of conspiracy, or do you just work with an idiot? 99 out of 100, you just work with an idiot. Just saying, all right? Nonstop Rock, Bill Murray on the way.
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5: 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David Crowley gave tablets to every inmate in Milwaukee County, regardless of their crime. 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Another inmate accessed child pornography. 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David Crowley. Not once. 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
4: Clouds 76 for the afternoon, clouds 58 tonight, sunshine 71 for Wednesday. Got 74 in Sheboygan, 88 partly cloudy for Aruba. Weather details 1065thebuzz.com. Another solid hour, nonstop rock afternoon oddity on the way. I could get Motley Crue in for you. Turnstile, look out for me. It's on the Buzz.

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Send the Pain Below, getting in Motley, Shinedown's latest coming, and Pearl Jam. There's even flow on The Buzz.

0: 106.5 The Buzz, nonstop rock and motley. Heading off home, sweet home. Another solid hour, shine down. Got new stuff popping in here. And we head to Florida. What not to do this afternoon? Oddity, Florida police station had to be temporarily shut down after someone walked inside carrying a live hand grenade. Police said the person cleaning out a family member's belongings Sunday when they discovered a box containing what appeared to be an old grenade. Instead of leaving it alone and calling police, they simply brought the box directly to the police station. And I'm sure just plop it down on the desk there. Oh, yeah, I was cleaning out Grandpa's garage, and I found this in a box in the back there. Dunk! Just, oh, what? Officers cleared the building, blocked nearby streets, called in the bomb squad, determined it was, in fact, a Korean War-era live grenade. Was removed and safely disposed of. Station reopened about an hour later. Police say everyone's safe, but offered some advice. If you find something that appears to be a live grenade, do not pick it up and bring it to the police station. Please call them instead. Okay. Yeah, no, they'll come get that for you. No, really, they will. Which, by the way, I'm sure now leads to a whole bunch of, that looks like a grenade, man. That's clearly an old water heater that you didn't want to carry out of the basement. No, that's a grenade. Totally is a grenade. Could be. You guys should definitely haul that out of here. But yes, once again, especially if Grandpa had some war service or something like, you know, was, yeah, brought back a couple of souvenirs you found here and there. And did, wow, this looks like a live grenade. Yeah, looks like. Maybe, don't touch it. That stuff, when it gets old, you know, you just, if you look at it the wrong way, it could in fact go off. So again, if you find a grenade, call the police. Don't just bring it to them, okay? Okay, good talk, everybody. Nonstop rock shine down coming.
1: What follows is an important question from Milwaukee County Judge David Borowski.
2: Why is the Sheriff's Department handing laptops or iPads to defendants?
1: There's only one reason, and that's David Crowley. David Crowley gave tablets to every inmate in Milwaukee County, regardless of their crime. And what happened next? A domestic abuser used a county-issued tablet to contact and threaten his victim more than 1,500 times. A triple murder suspect used one to intimidate a witness. Another inmate accessed child pornography. And who signed off on the program? David Crowley. Not once. Twice. David Crowley even authorized the program again in 2025.
2: It's preposterous.
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106.5 The Buzz, nonstop rocking, Allison Chains, Man in the Box. Moving through another solid hour on a Tuesday. Got ashes to do with new stuff. Get to that zigzag jumping. Give me all your loving on The Buzz.

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1: 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And die for you. Another solid hour on your Tuesday. Kick off cash back again Thursday morning. Well, another week, another shot. Mill Dog gonna have your magic word between 8 and 9, the kickoff cash keyword. 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If the Green and Gold successfully return a kickoff for a touchdown this weekend, somebody's walking away with 10 grand. 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Hey, we're playing the Jets. I mean, just saying, if it's going to happen at any point this season, the Jets are not the worst bet in the world for, oh, something dumb happened in the game and the Jets were involved. Well, there we are. 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Mill Dog's got the keyword for you. 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
11: What follows is an important question from Milwaukee County Judge David Borowski.
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11: 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David Crowley gave tablets to every inmate in Milwaukee County, regardless of their crime. 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Another inmate accessed child pornography. And who signed off on the program? David Crowley. Not once, twice. David Crowley even authorized the program again in 2025.
12: It's preposterous.
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1: Clouds 58 tonight, partly sunny 71 Wednesday. Wednesday night, chance of showers, cloudy, and 59, sitting at 73 in Sheboygan. Got 64, partly cloudy, Beijing, China. Weather details, 1065thebuzz.com. Fire up another solid hour, Nonstop Rock, Van Halen in. Also got Linkin Park. Foo Fighters going for a walk on the Buzz.

106.5 The Buzz, Nonstop Rockin' in Linkin Park. And Crawling, getting in Judas Priest. Also got Perfect Circle's Latest Before Five and Breaking Benjamin. Something Wicked, my friends. It's on The Buzz.

0: Get us braced. Get another thing coming. Get the latest out of Perfect Circle on the way. Throw in Smash Pumpkins. Bilbo back at 5 o'clock. And there you are, friends. Yep, Tuesday done and done in the books. Hopefully, yeah, also known as Fantasy Overreaction Day today is... just check your waiver wires. You never know when you've got the one dumb guy in the league who saw week one, panicked, and dumped somebody they really probably shouldn't have. I mean, yeah, the Colston Loveland owners, that comes to mind. If you needed a tight end, just remember, after that big old goose egg, overreaction Monday may be a real thing, and then maybe out there. Just saying, friends. Just saying, all right? I mean, I didn't have that problem because the less Bears involved in my fantasy team, the better. In fact, if none are involved, that's even all the better. Just saying. All right, let's roll. Let's be careful out there. Don't let them grind you down. Go Pack, go. Go Badgers. Go Brewers. And have a good one, friends.
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9: 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David Crowley. Not once. 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

Days of the New, Touch, Peel, and Stand, Sheboygan's Rock Station 106.5, The Buzz, and a howdy doody dooters. Happy Tuesday afternoon, a little after 5 o'clock, closing in on a happy, happy ump day, and then baby steps towards the old weekend, Buzz Gang. We will get you details, Tika Windows up on the way, some spotty weather over the next couple days as well. Fill in on that here shortly. Got the new one from Manson up on the way, Crossfade up after Def Leppard on The Buzz.

0: Crossfade. That's Cold Sheboygan's Rock Station 106.5. The Buzz again. Thank you, cool kids, for joining me. Hoping that your Tuesday treating you well. A little after 5 o'clock. Baby steps towards the weekend, Buzz. Get past the happy, happy hump day and a little bit more manageable. Ticket windows, first step in that process. We'll run through the rest of our Black Label Society tickets. That is going on a week from tonight. Epic Event Center going to be hosting not only Black Label Society, but Zach Sabbath, Dark Chapel as well. It is going on in Green Bay. Well, heads up, we will remind the winners, but tickets are all going to be handled via will call. So if you do go on to win, we'll remind you in the text messages, but make sure you bring your ID with you. Night of the show, again, a week from this evening to Epic Event Center up in Green Bay. Show the ticket office your ID. They will get your tickets to Black Label Society there at the venue. So best of luck on that. Was announced yesterday. I know Otto texted all the previous winners. This coming Thursday was initially going to be hosting, or Pabst Theater was initially going to be hosting Kevin Smith. That show has unfortunately been canceled. So we did send out the text messages. Didn't get a reply from everyone, but I just wanted to chirp up. If you did win tickets to that Kevin Smith show, that show has been unfortunately canceled. So if nothing else, just want to save you a trip down to Milwaukee.
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0: Partly cloudy, still pretty solid out there, 74 degrees, little glimpse of some sunshine last I saw. Granted, not going to be all that long-lived, gradually cooling off as well. We are looking at a low of 58 degrees for this evening into the overnight hours, expecting it to stay dry. They're saying a 2% chance of precipitation. Like those odds, same 2% chance of showers tomorrow, high of 67 degrees, so a little cooler for your Wednesday than what we dealt with today. Back in the 70s on Thursday, 40% chance of some showers with a high of 71 degrees. Same 40% chance of Friday showers, high of 70. Saturday looking at an 80% chance of some showers, thunderstorms, high of 74 degrees. A 25% chance of Sunday showers, thunderstorms, high of 70. I just got to figure out where the numbers go. We'll figure this out. Current conditions, extended forecast, 106.5 thebuzz.com. Some Dio, Gloria, Sons of Bethany, Manson kick us off. This is an exit wound on the Buzz.

Station 106.5, The Buzz, 6 o'clock around the corner. Before we get into that, should we speak the latest from Never Tell Sleep Theory up on the way? Push Guns N' Roses up after new music from Nickelback. Their latest is Rattle the Cage on The Buzz.

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10: Why is the Sheriff's Department handing laptops or iPads to defendants?
9: There's only one reason, and that's David Crowley. David Crowley gave tablets to every inmate in Milwaukee County, regardless of their crime. And what happened next? A domestic abuser used a county-issued tablet to contact and threaten his victim more than 1,500 times. A triple murder suspect used one to intimidate a witness. Another inmate accessed child pornography. And who signed off on the program? David Crowley. Not once. Twice. David Crowley even authorized the program again in 2025.
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11: 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I'm Tom Tiffany, and as governor, I will protect victims and not give violent criminals the tools to harass them.
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14: 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Please give us the power to blow people's minds with our high voltage rock. In your name we pray. 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
16: It does look like that sunshine winded down, if not outright. I haven't been out of the studio in a while, so winded down in the sunshine. We'll leave it at that. Cooling off as well, 72 degrees where we're at for the time being, and not stopping there, 58. Your low for tonight, little cooler tomorrow, high of 67 degrees, partly cloudy, back into the 70s on Thursday with a high of 71 degrees. Does come with a 40% chance of showers, however. Back at it with new Papa Roach. 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

KISS, Sheboygan's Rock Station 106.5, The Buzz. Well, that is just about going to do it. We are closing in on 7 o'clock. I got some Bad Omens. They're the latest on the way before I skedaddle. Throwing some White Zombie. Zeppelin up after Audio Slave on The Buzz.

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0: Zeppelin, Sheboygan Rock Station 106.5 The Buzz. Well, that is going to do it. My name is Bill. Have yourself a delightful rest of your Tuesday. I will be back tomorrow morning. Get your happy, happy hump day underway, and then the baby steps towards the weekend, Buzz. But on that note, I am all donezo. Get some White Zombie up after the latest from Bad Omens. Dying to Love's up next on The Buzz.
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